I don't wanna die young. Her little upstate accent's coming on strong. Since her XOD, she's been running on fumes. It's funny how bitterness just sneaks up on you.

0: nothing matters. You know, sometimes you have a fight with someone, or you get frustrated, or, you know, something's happening, and then you catch a little glimpse of the outside, and I don't know, it's just a bird flying, and you see a funny shape in the clouds, and you think, what am I doing? You know?
1: 102.7 FM. Здесь всегда весна.